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1: 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Up next, news headlines and a check of your weather forecast. I'm Lindsay Draper reporting for KDDL. Suspects involved in a shots-fired incident in the Granville community in Prescott Valley are still at large.
2: The incident took place Saturday night.
3: At about 8:30 p.m., Prescott Valley Police Department officers responded to a call of shots fired near the 6,000 block of East Lanark Street. Two homes were struck with bullets, but none of the occupants were injured.
2: Prescott Valley Police Community Services Supervisor Jody Mullen says evidence of the shooting has been located, but no suspects.
3: Four spent 9mm bullet casings were recovered in the eastbound lane of Santa Fe Loop, just south of the victims' homes. This is an active and ongoing investigation. If anyone has information regarding this incident, please contact Detective Marshall Field at 928-772-5108.
2: 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I'm Bill Monroe reporting.
1: Plan for delays throughout the Miller Valley Road area as concrete work is underway. This work along McDonald Drive, Sycamore Canyon, McDonald Court, and Quail Hollow Drive is complete. With this work finished, City of Prescott and Cactus Asphalt crews are removing and replacing sections of concrete curb, ramps, and sidewalks along Bradshaw Drive throughout this week. From 5 a.m. to 7 p.m. Monday through Friday, there will be a temporary sidewalk closure, lane restrictions, reduced speeds, and rough road conditions. According to Prescott City officials, trash and recycling pickup won't be interrupted, so have your residential bins curbside by 6 on the morning of your scheduled pickup date. Some of the other areas that will be treated include Newport, Newport Ridge, Jordan, Oxford, Rhonda and Polly Drives, Madison Avenue, and North Walnut Street. 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
1: In your cattle country weather forecast, Chino Valley, Prescott Valley, Dewey Humboldt, and the Prescott area calling for a slight chance of showers overnight tonight. That's going to stick around into tomorrow. Expect an overnight low of 62 tonight with a high tomorrow of 83, Thursday high of 81. In the Verde Valley, 66 tonight with a high tomorrow of 83, 87 for the high on Thursday. That's your forecast. 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

From the country songwriting pen of the late Cindy Walker, great song, Mickey Gilley, and You Don't Know Me. I'm Jim West. Here come the Bellamys, the Bellamy Brothers.

0: needing 10,000 angels to look over you tonight, Mindy McCready. I think we all have our own guardian angel, don't you know? Jim here, another Totally Tasty Taco Tuesday underway. We're born country with Alabama next.
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If it's classic country music you're hearing, you have come to the correct and right radio station, my friend. Ronnie Millsap, just no getting over Ronnie, right, getting over me. Steve Warner's on the way with Kansas City Lights and Holly Dunn music as well. You really had me going. Prescott.

0: for somebody in the picture. Guess what my mom thought that was? Your Lola came to the Christmas party. She came to the Christmas party. She spied the potato salad, Joseph.
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0: It's the late San Antonio, Texas native Holly Dunn, and he really had me going. George Strait's coming up. All my exes living in Texas still, and music from Tracy Lawrence. Gonna paint me a Birmingham, and then what? Yeah, then what? From Clay Walker. All coming up.
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8: 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Number two, a drink too many. 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

0: There's Earl Thomas Conley here on our Country Music Tuesday Night Get Together. I'm Doyle King. Tonight on the show, we're going to look at all of the Country Music Association, well, not all of them, but about half of the nominees. We'll get to the other half of the nominees for CMA Awards tomorrow night. The full slate was nominated just this past week, and I've got all of the nominees on my Facebook post of the night. You'll find that at Doyle King on Facebook. Ella Langley's nominated in several categories, including her Single of the Year category twice for her smash hits Choosin' Texas and Be Her. The 2026 CMA Award nominations also revealed Taylor Swift's first nomination in some 9 years. The 2026 CMAs happen Wednesday, November 18th at Bridgestone Arena, and Lainey Wilson is set to host.
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18: On a warm summer's evening, on a train bound for nowhere, I met up with a gambler. We were both too tired to sleep, so we took turns of staring out the window at the darkness till boredom overtook us.

0: That's Toby Keith. A little less talk and a lot more action here on our Country Music Tuesday night. We're talking about the CMAs. There weren't really many shakeups in the major artist categories. Luke Combs and Cody Johnson still lead a stacked Entertainer of the Year category. Langley Wilson and Megan Maroney are among the nominees for the CMA's Female Vocalist of the Year Award. Lainey was last year's big winner, earning a trophy in three categories, including Entertainer of the Year. A win in that category this year would give her three Entertainers of the Year awards in the last 4 years that she's been nominated. We're going to get to all the categories coming up. But first, Tammy Wynette singing about kids and how they say the darndest things.
1: If you're an old hand in cattle country, we just might be preaching to the choir when we talk about El Charro Norte, traditional Sonoran Mexican. 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So load your ponies and your GPS. Head north for the traditional Sonoran Mexican food with the best steaks in the country. El Charro Norte, 2879 North Arizona Trail in the beautiful outback of Chino Valley. 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

0: There's Alison Krauss with When You Say Nothing at All here on our Country Music Tuesday night. I have my first Texas-sized music set coming up. Joe Diffie kicks that off next with one of my favorites from old Joe, John Deere Green, kicks off that Texas-sized music set next.
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0: It's Brian White with Someone Else's Star here on our Country Music Tuesday Night Get-Together. Looking at the nominees for CMA Awards this year in the Entertainer of the Year category, we have Luke Combs, Cody Johnson, Ella Langley, Chris Stapleton, and Lainey Wilson.
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0: That's Barbara Mandrell. She's won the Female Vocalist of the Year award before at the CMAs. I forget what year now. It's been a while. But the nominees this year include Miranda Lambert, Ella Langley, Megan Maroney, Kacey Musgraves, and Lainey Wilson, all up for Female Vocalist of the Year. November 18th, Bridgestone Arena. We're going to find out who wins at the 2026 CMA Awards.
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0: It was Vince Gill here on our Country Music Tuesday night get together. I'm Doyle King, and I've got another Texas-sized music set coming up. Hank Jr. kicks that off next with A Country Boy Can Survive.
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0: somebody in the picture. 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Your Lola came to the Christmas party. She came to the Christmas party. She spied the potato salad, Joseph.
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0: It's the late Dolly Parton with "Why Do You Come In Here Looking Like That?" here on our Country Music Tuesday night. We're looking at the nominees for this year's 2026 CMA Awards, and we are in the category of Male Vocalist of the Year. Your nominees are Luke Combs, Cody Johnson, Chris Stapleton, Zach Top, and Steven Wilson Jr., all vying for the crown of Male Vocalist of the Year.
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The devil went down to Georgia. He was looking for a soul to steal. He was in a bind because he was way behind and he was willing to make a deal. When he came across this young man sawing on a fiddle and playing it hot, and the devil jumped up on a hickory stump and said, "Boy, let me tell you what. I guess you didn't know it, but I'm a fiddle player too. And if you'd care to take a dare, I'll make a bet with you. Now you play pretty good fiddle, boy, but give the devil his due. I bet a fiddle of gold against your soul, because I think I'm better than you." The boy said, "My name's Johnny, and it might be a sin, but I'll take your bet, and you're gonna regret

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And fire flew from his fingertips as he rosined up his bow. And he pulled the bow across the strings and it made an evil hiss. And then a band of demons joined in and it sounded something like this.

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And he laid that golden fiddle on the ground at Johnny's feet. Johnny said, "Devil, just come on back if you ever want to try again. 'Cause I told you once, you son of a gun, I'm..."

0: It's Lori Morgan with What Part of No here on our Country Music Get Together. I'm Doyle King, up for Vocal Group of the Year at this year's CMAs. Today on the show, we're looking at the nominees for several categories, and we'll finish them off tomorrow night. But up for Vocal Group of the Year, Lady A, Little Big Town, Midland, Old Dominion, and Praise the Lord, the Red Clay Strays. Man, I would love to see them win that award, but they got some pretty stiff competition, I'll tell you. Up for Vocal Group of the Year. We'll be right back. Before this hour's up, I'll get us started on another Texas-sized music set. Meantime, I have Johnny Duncan teaming up with Janie Fricke singing the background vocals. Well, singing the duet, really. She can put her shoes under my bed anytime. You know, the worst part of this is Janie Fricke didn't even get any credit for that song. She's not even listed on the label.
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Now, you don't have to listen. Just keep doing what you do. She's only one more hurt away, boy, from walking out on you. 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Once she gets to

0: It's John Conley with Lady Lay Down here on our Country Music Tuesday night. I'm Doyle King, and I've got another Texas-sized music set coming up, and native Texan George Strait's going to kick it off next with I Cross My Heart.
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0: light hovering over somebody in the picture. Guess what my mom thought that was? Your Lola came to the Christmas party. 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

0: There's Brooks and Dunn, live Rock My World here on our Country Music Tuesday night get-together. We're looking at all the nominees for the CMAs this year, and we're up to the category of Vocal Duo of the Year. And those guys right there, Brooks and Dunn, they are up for Vocal Duo of the Year again this year. Brothers, they won last year, you know. Brothers Osborne are also in that category, along with Dan and Shay, and Muscadine Bloodline, plus Thelma and James, all up for the Vocal Duo of the Year Award at this year's CMAs, coming up at Bridgestone Arena November 18th.
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0: There's Eddie Rabbit with On Second Thought here on our Country Music Tuesday Night Get Together. New Artist of the Year award at this year's CMAs. Vying for that award are Avery Anna, Carter Faith, Emily Ann Roberts, Tucker Wetmore, and Stephen Wilson Jr., all up for New Artist of the Year.
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0: That's Clay Walker with Live, Laugh, Love here on our Country Music Tuesday Night Get Together. Well, we've looked at half of the categories, the nominees for awards at this year's CMAs, and I have them all listed up. Nice article from my friends at Taste of Country. They list all of the award categories and the nominees. You'll find that on my Facebook post tonight. My Facebook post tonight at Doyle, spelled D-O-Y-L-E, Doyle King on Facebook. We'll continue looking at the remainder of the categories tomorrow on the show. Meantime, I'll leave you with a Texas-sized music set. Keith Whitley kicks that off next with Don't Close Your Eyes.
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5: Breaker 19, this here's a rubber duck. You got a copy on me, Big Ben? Come on. Yeah, 10-4, Big Ben, for sure, for sure. By golly, it's clean, clear to Flagtown. Come on. Yeah, it's a big 10-4 there, Big Ben. Yeah, we definitely got the front door, good buddy. Mercy sakes alive, looks like we got us a convoy.
6: It was the dark of the moon on the 6th of June in a Kenworth pulling logs. Cab over Pete with a reefer on and a Jimmy hauling hogs. We is heading for Bear on I-10 about a mile out of Shaky Town. I says, Pigpen, this here's a rubber duck and I'm about to put the hammer down.

0: this here's a duck, and you want to back off them hogs? 10-4, about 5 miles or so. 10, roger, them hogs is getting intense up here.
1: By the time we got into Tulsa Town, we had 85 trucks in all. But they's a roadblock up on the Cloverleaf, and them bears is wall to wall. Yeah, them smokies as thick as bugs on a bumper. They even had a bear in the air. I says, calling all trucks, this here's the duck. We about to go

0: Pigpen. Negatory, Pigpen. You're still too close. Yeah, them hawks are starting to close up my sinuses. Mercy sakes, you better back off another 10.
1: Well, we rolled up Interstate 44 like a rocket sled on rails. We tore up all of our swindle sheets and left them setting on the scales. By the time we hit that shy town, them bears was getting smart. They'd brought up some reinforcements from the Illinois National Guard. There's armored cars and tanks and jeeps and rigs of every size. Yeah, them chicken coops was full of bears, and choppers filled the skies. Well, we shot the line, we went for broke, with 1,000 screaming trucks and 11 long-haired friends of Jesus in a chartreuse microbus.
0: Hey, rubber duck to sodbuster. Come on there, you 10-4 sodbuster. Listen, you want to put that microbus in behind that suicide jockey? Yeah, he's hauling dynamite, and he needs all the help he can get.
1: Well, we laid a strip for the Jersey Shore, prepared to cross the line. I could see the bridge was lined with bears, but it didn't have a doggone dime. I says, Pigpen, this here's a rubber duck. We just ain't a gonna pay no toll. So we crashed the gate doing 98. I says, let them truckers.

0: back on out here, so keep the bugs off your glass and the bears off your tail. We'll catch you on the flip-flop. This here's a rubber duck on the side.
1: The great C.W. McCall and Convoy. Yeah, always so much fun, especially for my trucker friends. Thank you so much for keeping America moving, putting food on our tables, and everything else you do for us. Here's Skaggs. 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

0: 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Hey there, I'm Linda. In just a couple of minutes, more of your favorites from Alabama and Alan Jackson.
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0: It's Dwight Yoakam and Fast As You, one of those guys that is just so much fun to watch live in concert, but also his acting. I always say, man, I love to watch him in a TV series or a movie. Just one of my favorites. Hey, in just a bit, Ricky Van Shelton and Alabama.
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Johnny Millsap and Prisoner of the Highway. So I did post that Reba McEntire tribute to Dolly. Yeah, when you get a minute, check it out. Sally Field did the introduction too. You know, of course they did Steel Magnolias together. Check it out. Just look for Country Radio Linda next time you're on Facebook. Here's Kenny. How Forever Feels.

0: T. Graham Brown, one of my all-time favorites from him in Hell or High Water. Hopefully you've got some friends like that. I've got more on the way. Randy Travis in just a couple of minutes and a classic from Tracy.
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0: It's Mark Chestnut. It sure is Monday. We've got more favorites coming up here in just a little bit. I promised some stuff from Tracy Lawrence, a song that might make you feel old, might appreciate the fact that time keeps going. That's next.
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5: 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We poked, prodded, and even ran them around the lot. Our conclusion? 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

0: Ronnie McDowell, you're going to ruin my bad reputation. And stuff in there, too, from Tracy Lawrence. They always say that song, Time Marches On. Sometimes the older you get, the more you get out of that song. I'll hear a verse in that song. It'll just punch me in the gut. I'm like, yeah, I forgot about that line. Hey, Brad Paisley, in a minute, and Eddie Raven on the way.
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It's Waylon, the only daddy that'll walk the line. So I know Nona posted some really great pictures. She was singing the national anthem for the Kentucky Wildcats game over the weekend. She and Cactus were just having such a great time. Yeah, check it out on Facebook. Just look for Country Radio Linda next time you're there. Here are the Judds, and why not me?

0: Brooks and Dunn, Little Miss Honky Tonk. So I saw they did this Opry performance, and Kick said something about, there's somebody out here in the audience who's seen us how many times? It was like 91 times or something like that. This woman stood up, she clapped, and everybody was clapping for her. 91 times to see Brooks and Dunn, they were kind of impressed. So much so that Ronnie Dunn actually took his guitar off and walked it down to the guy at the front to pass it down to her and give her his guitar that he was playing that night. She was in tears. Whole crowd was in tears. But in just a bit, I've got Sawyer Brown and Sammy Kershaw.
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0: Little tip of their hat to the great possum, and the race is on. Hey, on the way, Sammy Kershaw. And how about some Keith Whitley?
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0: Sammy Kershaw singing about that Queen and my double wide. And some Keith Whitley, because I just love working in his music, and 10 feet away. On the way, Pam Tillis and Gary Allen.
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Forrester Sisters and Lonely Alone. So if you follow NASCAR this weekend, Bristol Motor Speedway, they're going to cover the track in Dolly's Butterflies this weekend. They've created the special tribute that will run all weekend long. So yeah, if you love NASCAR and you love Dolly, you are in luck this weekend. Here's Tracy Byrd from the country.

0: Dolly and Love Is Like a Butterfly. Yeah, I mentioned this weekend, Bristol Motor Speedway, they've got that track covered in Dolly Parton's Butterflies this weekend. Really beautiful. A tribute to her coming up September 17th, 18th, and 19th. So if you love NASCAR and you love Dolly, you can check it out. I've got photos on my Facebook page. Just look for Country Radio Linda next time you're there. Hey, in just a couple of minutes, I've got Exile and Tanya Tucker.
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0: Brian White, yeah, sitting on go. That's me half the time, always waiting. I feel like I wait a lot. Unlike, you know, I'm waiting on my husband a lot of times. You know, usually it's the other way around. Usually my husband, you'd think, would be waiting on me. But since I'm kind of a tomboy and it doesn't take me 2 minutes to get ready, I'm usually waiting on him. Exile on the way and Tanya Tucker.
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0: Oh, yeah. One of those that takes me right back to my childhood, and that San Antone Stroll. She did a couple of songs about dance. Also, remember the Pecos Promenade, too? Hey, on the way, Aaron Tippin and Reba.
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Of course, the legend, Conway Twitty. Hey, thanks again for hanging out with us. Yeah, Winona sang the national anthem for the Kentucky Wildcats game over the weekend. She and Cactus looked pretty happy on the sidelines. Here's It's a Girls' Night Out.

0: Oh, yeah, one of those great wedding songs from back in the 90s. And Your Love Amazes Me. Of course, the great John Barry. I'll be playing his Christmas stuff here before you know it. Hey, David Lee Murphy on the way for anybody celebrating a birthday. And Rick Trevino.
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0: When it comes to great songs to dance to, you can't go wrong with that one. T.G. Shepherd and Smooth Sailin'. On the way, Randy Travis and Red Akins.
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Girl, you'll realize that you've been blind. Yes, darling, I know you're gonna need me again. 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

0: Thread Akins, soon to be one of the next new members of the Grand Ole Opry. And it's about time, too. Somebody who's made so many appearances. And, of course, he's done so much for country music. It's just, it would take me all day to list everything. Hey, Rick Trevino on the way, and Jessica Andrews.
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I'm only in it for the love. I've got more on the way with Charlie McClain in just a couple of minutes. It's from Alabama. Right now, it's Faith Hill, The Way You Love Me.

0: It's a little Charlie McLean, sentimental all you. I've got more favorites on the way. How about the Nitty Gritty Dirt Band? Also stuff from Keith Whitley.
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0: It's Trisha Yearwood, and she's in love with the boy early stuff from her. I'm wondering if she's going to join Garth Brooks on some of those dates that he's got. He's got a ton of stadium shows coming up here. Restless Heart in just a minute, and Keith Whitley.
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0: Oh, yeah. Keith Whitley, still one of the greatest voices in our lifetime. I'm glad I was alive to be able to hear him. And just still one of the saddest stories in country music. I always say, had Keith Whitley lived, man, he would have been right up there with George Strait and Alan Jackson. Massive. Kenny Chesney in just a couple of minutes. And Alabama.
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One of the many works of songwriting artistry from Kris Kristofferson that ended up becoming Sammy Smith's biggest hit, It's Helped Me Make It Through the Night. We'll hear from Tim McGraw this hour, Clay Walker, and also Mel McDaniel. Right now, Rodney Crowell.

0: As he continues on his pawn shop guitar tour, it's Tim McGraw who'll be taking some time off in October and then heading to Vegas for a residency there later this year. Coming up, some Clay Walker and Mel McDaniel.
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0: over somebody in the picture. Guess what my mom thought that was? 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

0: It's Mel McDaniel with the title of the song, letting you know the kind of music he liked to record. It's real good, feel good song. That comes from his album, Now You're Talking, and for Mel McDaniel, a big top five hit. Terry Clark's coming up, and some Conway Twitty as well.
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0: Just wrapping up the Raised on Radio tour with Melissa Etheridge. It's Winona Judd, and she is his only need. Good morning. It's the 16th of September, the birthday of Ralph Mooney, a member of the Steel Guitar Hall of Fame and the steel guitarist with Merle Haggard's band, The Strangers, was born on this date in 1928. Also with birthdays today, David Bellamy, Amy Poehler, Molly Shannon, Jennifer Tilly, Chase Stokes, Ed Begley Jr., and Mickey Rourke. It's also the birthday of Peter Falk, who was born on the 16th of September in 1927.
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Shenandoah did quite well with the song, the second single released from the album The Road Not Taken. It's the Church on Cumberland Road, their first number one hit. Kenny Rogers, Randy Travis, and Dolly Parton all coming up in just minutes. Why not? Travis Tritt covering the Eagles.

0: It's a song that has become a staple at anniversary parties and wedding receptions since its release from the album Share Your Love. It's Kenny Rogers, and Through the Years, a song that he initially turned down when he listened to the demo. So did Barry Manilow, Mac Davis, and Glenn Campbell. But Lionel Richie, who was producing the album Share Your Love, decided to play it for Kenny Rogers one more time. And with that second playing, Kenny decided, yeah, I'll go ahead and do that song. And of course, it became a huge hit. Coming up in just a bit, Randy Travis, and we'll hear from Dolly Parton as well.
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8: I love the monsoons. 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
9: Peaceful? 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

0: Dolly Parton in her book Song Teller always thought the song had a clever title and a clever idea. The second single from the album Here You Come Again, It's All Wrong, But It's All Right. We'll hear from the gentle giant Don Williams and also Dwight Yoakam right here in just a bit.
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0: One of the most recognizable songs and the most streamed song of their music catalog from their self-titled debut album, a top five hit for Black Hawk. It's Every Once in a While. Coming up yet this hour, some Alan Jackson and Jody Messina.
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I had my guitar on my back. When a stranger stopped beside me in an antique Cadillac. He was dressed like 1950, half drunk and hollow-eyed. He said, it's a long walk to Nashville, would you like to ride, son? 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And them sad old songs coming out of them speakers was solid country gold. Then I noticed the stranger was ghost white, pale when he asked me for a light.

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The

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That's kind of an eerie tale, isn't it, to pick up a ghost? But the ghost of Hank Williams, that'd be pretty cool, too. We got some Lone Star coming up, Vince Gill, and some George Jones for you, too. Here's Alabama.

0: If you love somebody, let them go. If they return, they were always yours. If they don't, they never were. Lone Star's No News became the band's first number one hit. On the way, Vince Gill, who's going to be getting back together with the Eagles, coming up this weekend for another residency in Vegas. That residency has been extended into 2027. He's coming up next. We'll also hear from George Jones in a bit, too.
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0: It was not a George Jones original. Johnny Horton wrote the song and initially recorded I'm a One-Woman Man. 5 years later, George Jones recorded it for the first time, and it was rediscovered by Jones nearly 30 years later to be re-recorded and become his last top 10 hit. Coming up, some Toby Keith and also George Strait.
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0: on his Pawn Shop Guitar Tour through the remainder of the month. It's Tim McGraw, and it's your love. Good morning. Today is September the 16th. It is Mayflower Day. The Mayflower set sail on a two-month journey on this date back in 1620, arriving in America on the 20th of November that same year. Some Hank Jr. coming up, and also Tracy Byrd in just a bit.
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2: Hi, I'm Chris Cucneo, Yavapai County Supervisor. Yavapai County After Dark. The stars are out, the javelinas are out, the deer are out, and the guy with the bright lights on permanent, yeah, he's out too. Nearly a third of our most serious crashes happen at night. So clean those headlights, drop the brights for oncoming traffic, and watch for eyes that glow back. Sponsored by Yavapai Plan, towards zero roadway deaths.
1: 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Good day. It's Wednesday, September 16th. Up next, local news. Been to check of your weather forecast on Cattle Country. An investigation into a fatal vehicle accident in Forest Lakes has resulted in two arrests. The crash resulted in the death of a 17-year-old male. Due to the circumstances surrounding this incident, the Coconino County Sheriff's Office Criminal Investigation Division conducted a follow-up investigation. This effort ultimately identified evidence supporting criminal charges against two individuals. 19-year-old Carter Travis of Glendale is in custody on homicide, aggravated assault, felony endangerment, and DUI charges. 25-year-old Joseph Ohlendorf of Tempe is facing charges of manslaughter and furnishing alcohol to minors. The investigation was conducted in coordination with the Arizona Department of Public Safety. A general plan amendment and zoning map change for a cell phone tower is heading to the Prescott Valley Town Council for its consideration.
3: On Monday night, the Prescott Valley Planning and Zoning Commission made a recommendation for approval of a general plan amendment and zoning map change for the tower. Town planner Chris Norlock told the commission about the project location.
4: 0.3 acres. The site is east of Stone Ridge Drive, south of Old Black Canyon Highway, and north of Lucky Draw by the Stone Ridge Golf Course Maintenance Building. The conditions is a special use permit for the cell tower being proposed.
3: Vice Chair Joe Hewatt asked Norlock about landscaping for the project.
5: I know that there was a comment by the public that we received to look at potential additional terracing and landscape that could potentially give more of a buffer. Was that included in any discussion?
4: It's required for a landscape plan when they come in with building permits.
3: The Prescott Valley Planning and Zoning Commission added a stipulation regarding a landscape scheme. With recommendation of approval, the general plan amendment and zoning map change will be going before town council members for their consideration. I'm Bill Monroe reporting.
1: Meanwhile, you can share your comments with a Yavapai County Supervisor.
6: Board of Supervisors Chair Brooks Compton will host the annual Skull Valley Town Hall from 5:30 to 7 tomorrow night. This free event will be held at the elementary school located on Old Skull Valley Road. The departments represented include Development Services, Public Works, Community Health Services, and the Yavapai County Sheriff's Office. In Cottonwood, a town hall meeting will be held from 4:30 to 6 tonight. This is an open follow-up meeting regarding the Del Rio Pond. The Verde Village Community Connection has held a town hall with Supervisor Nikki Check for residents to ask questions, share perspectives, and stay informed. The follow-up town hall will be held in the Connection Community Center on Broken Saddle Drive. 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I'm Marty Myers reporting.
1: The Prescott Civic Enhancement Committee could be under new leadership.
7: During its meeting at 3 tomorrow afternoon in City Council Chambers on North Montezuma Street, the committee will consider appointing a chair and vice chair. Susan Wines is the current chair and Christopher Briggs is the vice chair. Also during tomorrow's meeting, the Civic Enhancement Committee will consider updates to an art donation policy. During a meeting in July, City Council members gave direction that the policy be reviewed by committee for potential updates. No general direction was given, but several items were discussed, including commissioned versus donated art, different city locations suitable for art, potential expansion of the community to include members of the art community, and revising the policy to no longer accept public art donations. Any recommendations will be forwarded to the Prescott City Council. I'm Lindsay Draper reporting.
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1: In your Cattle Country weather forecast, a flash flood watch in effect across the region through tomorrow morning. Showers already this morning. Chino Valley, Prescott Valley, Dewey Humboldt, the Prescott area with an 80% chance of precipitation. A high of just 75. The same in Cottonwood and the Verde Valley. It might break 80. Down to a 50% chance of showers and thunderstorms overnight. And then a 30% chance of thunder showers in Thursday's forecast. With mostly sunny conditions, upper 70s in the Prescott Quad Cities. Middle 80s in Cottonwood and the Verde Valley. Back into the 90s there over the weekend. Middle 80s in the Prescott Quad Cities and dry through early next week. Match forecast. 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

Originally recorded by Bob Bloom and Steve Warner's version, also became a big country hit. It's Lonely Women Make Good Lovers. We got Waylon Jennings' biggest hit coming up. Also, Ricky Skaggs and Dina Carter. Here's Trisha Yearwood.

0: If you were to ask the average Joe or the average Flo what was Waylon Jennings' biggest hit, they might reply, Luckenbach, Texas, or maybe Mamas Don't Let Your Babies Grow Up to Be Cowboys. It was themed from the Dukes of Hazzard, where Waylon Jennings' hands and guitar were part of every episode. And his biggest hit, some Ricky Skaggs and Dina Carter coming up next.
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1: 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It has to stop. I'm running for Congress because Eli Crane is failing us, and I approve this message because I'll work with anyone to save Arizona's water. Paid for by Jonathan Nez for Congress.
2: 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It's easy to get comfortable with what you're doing, but that comfort can be your own demise. 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

0: It's Dina Carter celebrating the 30th anniversary of her debut album this year. Did I Shave My Legs for This? One of the big hits from that collection was Strawberry Wine. In celebration of the anniversary, she just released the first ever dance mix of the song. We stuck with the original for you here this morning. Some Pam Tillis and Lee Greenwood coming up next.
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2: 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Yeah, we'll be in touch.
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2: 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Good day. It's Wednesday, September 16th. Up next, local news. Been to check of your weather forecast on Cattle Country. An investigation into a fatal vehicle accident in Forest Lakes has resulted in two arrests. The crash resulted in the death of a 17-year-old male. Due to the circumstances surrounding this incident, the Coconino County Sheriff's Office Criminal Investigation Division conducted a follow-up investigation. This effort ultimately identified evidence supporting criminal charges against two individuals. 19-year-old Carter Travis of Glendale is in custody on homicide, aggravated assault, felony endangerment, and DUI charges. 25-year-old Joseph Ohlendorf of Tempe is facing charges of manslaughter and furnishing alcohol to minors. The investigation was conducted in coordination with the Arizona Department of Public Safety. A general plan amendment and zoning map change for a cell phone tower in the Stone Ridge subdivision is heading to the Prescott Valley Town Council for its consideration.
4: On Monday night, the Planning and Zoning Commission recommended approval for the Stone Ridge cell tower, which would be located on 0.30 acres. Project engineer Tyler Ross told the commission why this tower is being proposed.
5: To provide both coverage and capacity, we want to provide additional bandwidth for customers along Old Black Canyon Highway and North Stone Ridge Drive. We also want to provide additional coverage along the highway as well, North Stone Ridge Drive.
4: Logan Williams described the tower.
6: This is a 100-foot monopine or faux tree design adjacent to the existing Stone Ridge Golf Course maintenance facility. It's going to be the tree freestanding and then with the ground equipment enclosed in a wall.
4: The general plan amendment and zoning map change will be before the Prescott Valley Town Council during an upcoming meeting. I'm Bill Monroe reporting.
2: Meanwhile, you can share your comments with a Yavapai County supervisor.
7: Board of Supervisors Chair Brooks Compton will host the annual Skull Valley Town Hall from 5:30 to 7 tomorrow night. This free event will be held at the elementary school located on Old Skull Valley Road. The departments represented include Development Services, Public Works, Community Health Services, and the Yavapai County Sheriff's Office. In Cottonwood, a town hall meeting will be held from 4:30 to 6 tonight. This is an open follow-up meeting regarding the Del Rio Pond. 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I'm Marty Myers reporting.
2: The Prescott Civic Enhancement Committee could be under new leadership.
8: During its meeting at 3 tomorrow afternoon in City Council Chambers on North Montezuma Street, the committee will consider appointing a chair and vice chair. Susan Wines is the current chair and Christopher Briggs is the vice chair. Also during tomorrow's meeting, the Civic Enhancement Committee will consider updates to an art donation policy. During a meeting in July, City Council members gave direction that the policy be reviewed by committee for potential updates. No general direction was given, but several items were discussed, including commissioned versus donated art, different city locations suitable for art, potential expansion of the community to include members of the art community, and revising the policy to no longer accept public art donations. Any recommendations will be forwarded to the Prescott City Council. I'm Lindsay Draper reporting.
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2: In your cattle country weather forecast, a flash flood watch in effect across the region through tomorrow morning. Showers already this morning. Chino Valley, Prescott Valley, Dewey Humboldt, the Prescott area with an 80% chance of precipitation. A high of just 75. The same in Cottonwood in the Verde Valley. It might break 80. Down to a 50% chance of showers and thunderstorms overnight. And then a 30% chance of thunder showers in Thursday's forecast. With mostly sunny conditions, upper 70s in the Prescott Quad Cities. Middle 80s in Cottonwood in the Verde Valley. Back into the 90s there over the weekend. Middle 80s in the Prescott Quad Cities and dry through early next week. Match forecast. 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
10: Well, my daddy left home when I was 3, and he didn't leave much to Ma and me. Just this old guitar and an empty bottle of booze. Now, I don't blame him because he run and hid, but the meanest thing that he ever did was before he left, he went and named me Sue. Well, he must have thought that it was quite a joke, and it got a lot of laughs from lots of folks. Seems I had to fight my whole life through. Some gal would giggle and I'd get red, and some guy'd laugh and I'd bust his head. I'll tell you, life ain't easy for a boy named Sue. Well, I grew up quick and I grew up mean. My fists got hard, my wits got keen. Roamed from town to town to hide my shame. But I made me a vow to the moon and stars, I'd search the honky-tonks and bars and kill that man that gave me that awful name. Well, it was Gatlinburg in mid-July, and I just hit town and my throat was dry. I thought I'd stop and have myself a brew. At an old saloon on a street of mud, there at a table dealing stud, sat the dirty mangy dog that named me Sue. Well, I knew that snake was my own sweet dad from a worn-out picture that my mother had had, and I knew that scar on his cheek and his evil eye. He was big and bent and gray and old, and I looked at him and my blood

Well, I hit him hard right between the eyes, and he went down, but to my surprise, come up with a knife and cut off a piece of my ear. But I busted a chair right across his teeth, and we crashed through the wall and into the street, kicking and a-gouging in the mud and the blood and the beard. I tell you, I've fought tougher men, but I really can't remember when. He kicked like a mule and he bit like a crocodile. I heard him laugh and then I heard him cuss, and he went for his gun and I pulled mine first. He stood there looking at me and I saw him smile. He said, "Son, this world is rough, and if a man's gonna make it, he's gotta be tough. And I know I wouldn't be there to help you along. So I give you that name, and I said goodbye. I knew you'd have to get tough or die. And it's that name that helped to make you strong." Yeah. He said, "Now you just fought one hell of a fight, and I know you hate me, and you got the right to kill me now, and I wouldn't blame you if you do. But you ought to thank me before I die for the gravel in your guts and the spit in the eye, because I'm the that named you Sue." Yeah, what could I do? What could I do?

0: I think about him now and then, every time I try and every time I win. And if I ever have a son, I think I'm gonna name him Bill or George, anything but Sue. I still ain't that man.
1: Well, you talk about a rough situation to be in right here. Listen close, Runaway Train. This, of course, Roseanne.

0: Yep, that seems to be the problem right there. Love's got a hold on you. Good way to put it, too. That, of course, Alan Jackson. Understand a little story coming out of Romania. There's a man ended up in the hospital after he tried to, he was trying to swing from tree to tree to escape his wife and go out drinking. I guess he's pretty desperate right there. Now, the wife had locked her 66-year-old husband in the bedroom right there, but the man broke an arm, also an ankle and a leg when he slipped from a vine outside the window. Lesson learned? Well, I guess we'll just have to see in the future if he stays locked up in that bedroom, tries to escape again. Sawyer Brown and Some Girls Do, just moments away.
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0: good way to put it right there. Oh, a woman in love. And I like the way he's singing about her, too. What an experience. Ronnie Mills, after wind down that set. In a moment or two, stop, slow down a little bit, smell the roses. I'm in a hurry and don't know why. Been there, done that, bought that T-shirt way too many times. Maybe you, too. Alabama, explain their situation right around the corner.
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7: 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And if you're a fellow brother or sister in need of connection, don't wait. 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

0: You ever seen that video? Oh, I hope you have. And you can appreciate the, well, the desolate beauty out there where he's located on that train, riding down the rails, 1,000 miles from nowhere. That, of course, Dwight Yoakam. Back to it in a moment or two. Little song about, well, being out there on the dance floor and bopping. Dan Seals kind of explain what's going on there right around the bend for sure.
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2: 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Good day. It's Wednesday, September 16th. Up next, local news. Been to check of your weather forecast on Cattle Country. An investigation into a fatal vehicle accident in Forest Lakes has resulted in two arrests. The crash resulted in the death of a 17-year-old male. Due to the circumstances surrounding this incident, the Coconino County Sheriff's Office Criminal Investigation Division conducted a follow-up investigation. This effort ultimately identified evidence supporting criminal charges against two individuals. 19-year-old Carter Travis of Glendale is in custody on homicide, aggravated assault, felony endangerment, and DUI charges. 25-year-old Joseph Ohlendorf of Tempe is facing charges of manslaughter and furnishing alcohol to minors. The investigation was conducted in coordination with the Arizona Department of Public Safety. A general plan amendment and zoning map change for a cell phone tower is heading to the Prescott Valley Town Council for its consideration.
4: On Monday night, the Prescott Valley Planning and Zoning Commission made a recommendation for approval of a general plan amendment and zoning map change for the tower. Town planner Chris Norlock told the commission about the project location.
5: 0.3 acres. The site is east of Stone Ridge Drive, south of Old Black Canyon Highway, and north of Lucky Draw by the Stone Ridge Golf Course Maintenance Building. The conditions is a special use permit for the cell tower being proposed.
4: Vice Chair Joe Hewatt asked Norlock about landscaping for the project.
6: I know that there was a comment by the public that we received to look at potential additional terracing and landscape that could potentially give more of a buffer. Was that included in any discussion?
5: It's required for a landscape plan when they come in with building permits.
4: The Prescott Valley Planning and Zoning Commission added a stipulation regarding a landscape scheme. With recommendation of approval, the general plan amendment and zoning map change will be going before town council members for their consideration. I'm Bill Monroe reporting.
2: Meanwhile, you can share your comments with a Yavapai County supervisor.
7: Board of Supervisors Chair Brooks Compton will host the annual Skull Valley Town Hall from 5:30 to 7 tomorrow night. This free event will be held at the elementary school located on Old Skull Valley Road. The departments represented include Development Services, Public Works, Community Health Services, and the Yavapai County Sheriff's Office. In Cottonwood, a town hall meeting will be held from 4:30 to 6 tonight. This is an open follow-up meeting regarding the Del Rio Pond. The Verde Village Community Connection has held a town hall with Supervisor Nikki Check for residents to ask questions, share perspectives, and stay informed. The follow-up town hall will be held in the Connection Community Center on Broken Saddle Drive. 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I'm Marty Myers reporting.
2: The Prescott Civic Enhancement Committee could be under new leadership.
8: During its meeting at 3 tomorrow afternoon in City Council Chambers on North Montezuma Street, the committee will consider appointing a chair and vice chair. Susan Wines is the current chair and Christopher Briggs is the vice chair. Also during tomorrow's meeting, the Civic Enhancement Committee will consider updates to an art donation policy. During a meeting in July, City Council members gave direction that the policy be reviewed by committee for potential updates. No general direction was given, but several items were discussed, including commissioned versus donated art, different city locations suitable for art, potential expansion of the community to include members of the art community, and revising the policy to no longer accept public art donations. Any recommendations will be forwarded to the Prescott City Council. I'm Lindsay Draper reporting.
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2: In your Cattle Country weather forecast, a flash flood watch in effect across the region through tomorrow morning. Showers already this morning. Chino Valley, Prescott Valley, Dewey, Humboldt, the Prescott area with an 80% chance of precipitation. A high of just 75. The same in Cottonwood and the Verde Valley. It might break 80. Down to a 50% chance of showers and thunderstorms overnight. And then a 30% chance of thunder showers in Thursday's forecast. With mostly sunny conditions, upper 70s in the Prescott Quad Cities. Middle 80s in Cottonwood and the Verde Valley. Back into the 90s there over the weekend. Middle 80s in the Prescott Quad Cities and dry through early next week. Match forecast. 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

So this posted online about Dolly Parton, as a matter of fact, and it's a really pretty picture of her. Somebody had said, if you're ever feeling sad, remember this. The Earth is 4 billion years old, and you managed to exist at the same time as Dolly Parton. Amen on that.

Oh, great cover, that one. Ain't no doubt about it, from Johnny Lee. Boy, I like that remake right there. That, of course, Cherokee Fiddle. It seems like more Americans are embracing a sober, curious lifestyle, and that goes for their dating life, too. Now, according to a new survey, 65% of Gen Z and millennials, they say, would rather go on a dry date right there than one involving alcohol. And that seems to be the trend in this day and age, too. Now, the majority, 80%, have already been on a date where neither of them are taking any alcoholic drinks right there. Well, for me, if I was going out on one like that, I wasn't married, of course, but if I was going out on a date like that, give me a chocolate malt and I'd be real happy for sure.

0: over somebody in the picture. Guess what my mom thought that was? Your Lola came to the Christmas party. She came to the Christmas party. She spied the potato salad, Joseph.
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3: 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It has to stop. I'm running for Congress because Eli Crane is failing us, and I approve this message because I'll work with anyone to save Arizona's water. Paid for by Jonathan Nez for Congress.
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0: Been guilty of doing it myself, just sitting around killing time every once in a while. Maybe you as well, just like Clinton Black. In a moment or two, the country favorites you want. Going to get back to them right around the corner with the Bellamy Brothers helping us out. David and Howard, a little song about that redneck girl not that far away.
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0: Well, that's it. Bottom line, if loving you is wrong, I do not want to be right. Boy, she's emphatic about that right there. That, of course, Barbara Mandrell doing the honors. If you would, stay with me. On the way for you shortly, Alan Jackson out there just living on love. Got that story and his situation right around the bend. Get you all the details from Alan. Not that far away.
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1: In your Cattle Country weather forecast, a flash flood watch in effect across the region through tomorrow morning. Showers already this morning. Chino Valley, Prescott Valley, Dewey Humboldt, the Prescott area with an 80% chance of precipitation. A high of just 75. The same in Cottonwood and the Verde Valley. It might break 80. Down to a 50% chance of showers and thunderstorms overnight. And then a 30% chance of thunder showers in Thursday's forecast. With mostly sunny conditions, upper 70s in the Prescott Quad Cities. Middle 80s in Cottonwood and the Verde Valley. Back into the 90s there over the weekend. Middle 80s in the Prescott Quad Cities and dry through early next week. Match forecast. 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

0: over somebody in the picture. Guess what my mom thought that was? 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She spied the potato salad, Joseph.
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Gotta tell you, playing great country favorites like this, you cannot go wrong. Julio Iglesias teaming up with his buddy Willie Nelson to All the Girls Up.

0: try me, brother.
1: Go ahead and take him up on that invite if you want to. 10 feet tall and bulletproof. Oh, I'm sure as a lot of folks felt that way. And of course, Travis Tripp. I understand these days a lot of grandparents don't want to be called grandma or grandpa, and new research reveals what they'd rather go by. That would be Nana and Papa right there, the most popular grandparent nicknames in the country. Now, the most popular alternatives for grandma are, get this, Gigi, Nana, and Mimi right there. I've heard of Mimi before, while Poppy, Pops, and Poppy top the list for grandpa nicknames. Go in that direction. You got a few other ones you'd like to slip in there? I don't blame you if you do. Go ahead and talk about that amongst yourselves. See what y'all come up with. Daddy's come around. Mama's way of thinking. Paul Overstreet helping us out in department. Moments away right here at the station with the best country hits around.
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0: Ain't nothing wrong being on that old highway right there. Life's highway for sure, and enjoy each and every moment. Can't help it. Enjoy him right there with Steve Warner doing the honors. In a moment or two, Reba helping us out to get back to the country favorites you want. And quite the story about that lady called Fancy. We'll get all the details from Reba and soon to follow, Ed Bruce for you.
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1: In your Cattle Country weather forecast, a flash flood watch in effect across the region through tomorrow morning. Showers already this morning. Chino Valley, Prescott Valley, Dewey Humboldt, the Prescott area with an 80% chance of precipitation. A high of just 75. The same in Cottonwood and the Verde Valley. It might break 80. Down to a 50% chance of showers and thunderstorms overnight. And then a 30% chance of thunder showers in Thursday's forecast. With mostly sunny conditions, upper 70s in the Prescott Quad Cities. Middle 80s in Cottonwood and the Verde Valley. Back into the 90s there over the weekend. Middle 80s in the Prescott Quad Cities and dry through early next week. Match forecast. 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

0: Ain't that the truth? Boy, if the fall don't get you, the heartache, there sure enough will. That'll catch up with you in a heartbeat. There you go with Janie Fricke helping us out. Understand the new wine merchant raised $16,000 for charity by running the London Marathon while he was tasting 25 glasses of wine all along the way right there. Now, I don't know if that's good hydration or not, but he did it. After finishing, he said he wouldn't do it again, but encourages others to come up with their own silly and very creative ideas right there to raise money for all sorts of charities. And there's a bunch of ideas out there that people are coming up with, no doubt. Oceanfront property, nice little story about that situation with the sales pitch on the way from George Strait, right around the corner for sure.
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0: Certainly good to have that kind of love in your life. My baby loves me. Boy, that declaration right there, pretty obvious. Martina McBride helping us out. Not that far away, if you would stay with me, the Kendalls and Heaven's Just a Sent Away. We'll have that lined out and ready to go for you. And, Vince Gill coming up for you pretty quick, too.
1: In Arizona, water isn't just a worry. It's a crisis. I'm Jonathan Nez. Growing up in northern Arizona, my family didn't have running water or electricity. We had to take care of livestock, farm to tend, and water to haul. That's why as president of the Navajo Nation, I work with the Trump administration and other elected officials to deliver greater water access to northern Arizona. Now, Arizona is facing steep water cuts from the federal government that threaten rural Arizona and our way of life. I'm running for Congress because incumbent Congressman Eli Crane is making a bad problem even worse, sending tax dollars for Arizona's water infrastructure to other states but ours. He even voted for a huge tax break for the data center developers who are sucking up our water and driving up our prices. It has to stop. I'm running for Congress because Eli Crane is failing us, and I approve this message because I'll work with anyone to save Arizona's water. Paid for by Jonathan Nez for Congress.
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0: definitely sounds like Ronnie came out on the short end of the stick right there with that one. He got you. Ronnie kind of left out in the cold. There you go, Ronnie Millsap to wind down that set. Coming up in a moment or two, got him lined out, ready to go, Tracy Lawrence, and a story about them alibis right around the corner for sure.
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0: 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Good day. It's Wednesday, September 16th. Up next, local news. Been to check of your weather forecast on Cattle Country. An investigation into a fatal vehicle accident in Forest Lakes has resulted in two arrests. The crash resulted in the death of a 17-year-old male. Due to the circumstances surrounding this incident, the Coconino County Sheriff's Office Criminal Investigation Division conducted a follow-up investigation. This effort ultimately identified evidence supporting criminal charges against two individuals. 19-year-old Carter Travis of Glendale is in custody on homicide, aggravated assault, felony endangerment, and DUI charges. 25-year-old Joseph Ohlendorf of Tempe is facing charges of manslaughter and furnishing alcohol to minors. The investigation was conducted in coordination with the Arizona Department of Public Safety. A general plan amendment and zoning map change for a cell phone tower in the Stone Ridge subdivision is heading to the Prescott Valley Town Council for its consideration.
1: On Monday night, the Planning and Zoning Commission recommended approval for the Stone Ridge cell tower, which would be located on 0.30 acres. Project engineer Tyler Ross told the commission why this tower is being proposed.
2: To provide both coverage and capacity, we want to provide additional bandwidth for customers along Old Black Canyon Highway and North Stone Ridge Drive. We also want to provide additional coverage along the highway as well, North Stone Ridge Drive.
1: Logan Williams described the tower.
3: This is a 100-foot monopine or faux tree design adjacent to the existing Stone Ridge Golf Course maintenance facility. It's going to be the tree freestanding and then with the ground equipment enclosed in a wall.
1: The general plan amendment and zoning map change will be before the Prescott Valley Town Council during an upcoming meeting. I'm Bill Monroe reporting.
0: Meanwhile, you can share your comments with a Yavapai County supervisor.
4: Board of Supervisors Chair Brooks Compton will host the annual Skull Valley Town Hall from 5:30 to 7 tomorrow night. This free event will be held at the elementary school located on Old Skull Valley Road. The departments represented include Development Services, Public Works, Community Health Services, and the Yavapai County Sheriff's Office. In Cottonwood, a town hall meeting will be held from 4:30 to 6 tonight. This is an open follow-up meeting regarding the Del Rio Pond. The Verde Village Community Connection has held a town hall with Supervisor Nikki Check for residents to ask questions, share perspectives, and stay informed. 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I'm Marty Myers reporting.
0: The Prescott Civic Enhancement Committee could be under new leadership.
5: During its meeting at 3 tomorrow afternoon in City Council Chambers on North Montezuma Street, the committee will consider appointing a chair and vice chair. Susan Wines is the current chair and Christopher Briggs is the vice chair. Also during tomorrow's meeting, the Civic Enhancement Committee will consider updates to an art donation policy. During a meeting in July, City Council members gave direction that the policy be reviewed by committee for potential updates. No general direction was given, but several items were discussed, including commissioned versus donated art, different city locations suitable for art, potential expansion of the community to include members of the art community, and revising the policy to no longer accept public art donations. Any recommendations will be forwarded to the Prescott City Council. I'm Lindsay Draper reporting.
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0: In your Cattle Country weather forecast, a flash flood watch in effect across the region through tomorrow morning. Showers already this morning. Chino Valley, Prescott Valley, Dewey Humboldt, the Prescott area with an 80% chance of precipitation. A high of just 75. The same in Cottonwood and the Verde Valley. It might break 80. Down to a 50% chance of showers and thunderstorms overnight. And then a 30% chance of thunder showers in Thursday's forecast. With mostly sunny conditions, upper 70s in the Prescott Quad Cities. Middle 80s in Cottonwood and the Verde Valley. Back into the 90s there over the weekend. Middle 80s in the Prescott Quad Cities and dry through early next week. Match forecast. 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

0: Definitely one of their finest, ain't no doubt about it right there. What a great sound with not only their voices, but boy, that music right there. When She Cries, that, of course, Restless Heart. Coming up a moment or two, well, I'll tell you who that's going to be, but I do want to let you know, according to this one survey, this is a woman's biggest pet peeve when their husband or partner is driving. And ladies, let's see if you agree with this, playing the music too loud. How about that? That going on for you and your relationship as you're driving down the road? What do you think? All right, Toby Keith on the way, should have been a cowboy, and soon to follow right after Toby, Dolly Parton lined out, ready to go.
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0: Maybe that'll take you back to the weeks going on in June or July or August. How about that one? Sweet Summer Lovin'. That, of course, Dolly Parton. Been way, way too long since I got to work that one in. Glad to do it for you today, for sure. Little song about them Mercury Blues with Alan Jackson kind of explaining everything going that direction. And soon to follow, Hank Williams Jr. for you.
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0: over somebody in the picture. 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Your Lola came to the Christmas party. She came to the Christmas party. She spied the potato salad, Joseph.
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0: 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Good way to put it right there from Patty Loveless. You want these country favorites back-to-back, we're going to do that for you. 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

Boy, oh boy, we are serving up some sweet country music. There's Atlanta. Good afternoon, Jim West. It's a hump day Wednesday. This is Red Akins. Boy, that ain't my truck in that driveway.

0: Well, if it don't come easy, just got to let it go. There's Tanya Tucker. I was watching a video with Tanya Tucker last night online. She was being interviewed by Adam Carolla, and she was quite candid in her answers to some of the crazy stuff that's happened in Tanya Tucker's career. She said something like, you know, I made a good living out of all the trouble that I've gotten into over the years. Oh, Miss T. Yeah, she did, but she's got a good sense of humor about it. Hey, we're playing your favorite classic country. Hang on for Dwight Yoakam.
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0: Kenny Chesney and Fall in Love. Looks like tickets go on sale later this month on September 25th for an upcoming concert series. Kenny Chesney's starting, but not till next spring, apparently. It's called the Original Vibe Room Tour. It'll be kicking off in April 24th in Tampa, Florida. And other folks on the bill will include Eric Church, Sheryl Crow, and Graylin James.
1: In Arizona, water isn't just a worry, it's a crisis. I'm Jonathan Nez. Growing up in northern Arizona, my family didn't have running water or electricity. We had to take care of livestock, farm to tend, and water to haul. That's why as president of the Navajo Nation, I work with the Trump administration and other elected officials to deliver greater water access to northern Arizona. Now, Arizona is facing steep water cuts from the federal government that threaten rural Arizona and our way of life. I'm running for Congress because incumbent Congressman Eli Crane is making a bad problem even worse, sending tax dollars for Arizona's water infrastructure to other states but ours. He even voted for a huge tax break for the data center developers who are sucking up our water and driving up our prices. It has to stop. I'm running for Congress because Eli Crane is failing us, and I approve this message because I'll work with anyone to save Arizona's water. Paid for by Jonathan Nez for Congress.
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0: Eddie Rabbit and a song from the old soundtrack to the Clint Eastwood movie of the same name, Every Which Way But Loose, back in the day. Hey there, Jim West, classic country coming up, including some Carlene Carter, I Fell in Love, also some Ricky Skaggs, Brooks and Dunn on the way too.
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1: In your Cattle Country weather forecast, a flash flood watch in effect across the region through tomorrow morning. Showers already this morning. Chino Valley, Prescott Valley, Dewey Humboldt, the Prescott area with an 80% chance of precipitation. A high of just 75. The same in Cottonwood in the Verde Valley. It might break 80. Down to a 50% chance of showers and thunderstorms overnight. And then a 30% chance of thunder showers in Thursday's forecast. With mostly sunny conditions, upper 70s in the Prescott Quad Cities. Middle 80s in Cottonwood in the Verde Valley. Back into the 90s there over the weekend. Middle 80s in the Prescott Quad Cities and dry through early next week. Match forecast. 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

0: fire, and it burns, burns, burns. The ring of fire, the ring of fire, the ring of fire.
1: Oh, the ring of fire. That song would not be the song it is without all those cool trumpets at the beginning, huh? And in the middle. Johnny Cash, yeah, back to 1963, one of his early number ones right there. Ring of fire, Jim West playing the classic country, having fun doing it. Here's Steve Warner.

0: Your favorite classic country music you're hearing on the radio, getting better because we've been busy freshening up our music mix on the air here, bringing back some old songs you haven't heard in a while, like Rick Trevino and Learning As You Go. Hey there, Jim West. Happy Hump Day Wednesday. Alan Jackson.
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It's going to take a lot of river like the Monongahela and the Ohio. All right. I love that song. It's the Oak Ridge Boys. Hey, we're having fun here. How you doing? Thanks for being here. A little music from Vern Gosden on the way, plus Mark Chestnut is next. Prescott.

0: somebody in the picture. Guess what my mom thought that was? Your Lola came to the Christmas party. She came to the Christmas party. She spied the potato salad, Joseph.
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2: 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Number two, a drink too many. 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Here's the thing. Both of these are choices. 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

0: They are a force to be reckoned with. It's girls with guitars. Look out. There's Winona Judd. Jim West here. On the way, more music. Clint Black, one of his early ones. Something That We Do, plus Martina McBride. And Alabama, if you're going to play in Texas, you know the drill. Got to bring that fiddle. Coming up.
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1: In your Cattle Country weather forecast, Chino Valley, Prescott Valley, Dewey, Humboldt, and the Prescott area calling for showers overnight tonight with a slight chance of showers in the forecast tomorrow, but clearing for the weekend. Expect an overnight low of 58 tonight with a high tomorrow of 78, 83 for the high on Friday. In the Verde Valley, 65 tonight with a high tomorrow of 85, 90 for the high on Friday. That's your forecast. I'm Lindsay Draper for Cattle Country, 94.3 and 100.7 FM, KDDL. 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

It is another wild and woolly, wonderful, wacky Waylon Wednesday with the man himself right there, Waylon Jennings. And will the wolf survive? Well, we're working on it. Checking it out. Jim West here playing the hits. Here's Faith singing Little Janis Joplin.

0: America's Classic Country. We're playing the hits. Barbara Mandrell, Till You're Gone. Have some Kenny and Dolly on the way here. Islands in the Stream.
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0: Hanging out under that neon moon with Brooks and Dunn. You know, I have lost count over the years of how many times that Brooks and Dunn have won the Vocal Duo of the Year Award, either at the ACMs, rather, or the CMAs, but they keep winning. I think they won last year, Brooks and Dunn. Well, Vocal Duo of the Year. Well, like I mentioned yesterday, they've got an award coming up in November at the CMAs. They're going to be honored with the Willie Nelson Lifetime Achievement Award.
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0: Well, you just got to know that I had the best of intentions. 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
2: 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Up next, news headlines and a check of your weather forecast. I'm Lindsay Draper reporting for KDDL. A general plan amendment and zoning map change for a cell phone tower is heading to the Prescott Valley Town Council for its consideration.
3: On Monday night, the Planning and Zoning Commission recommended approval for the Stone Ridge cell tower, which would be located on 0.30 acres. Project engineer Tyler Ross told the commission why this tower is being proposed.
4: To provide both coverage and capacity, we want to provide additional bandwidth for customers along Old Black Canyon Highway and North Stone Ridge Drive. We also want to provide additional coverage along the highway as well, North Stone Ridge Drive.
3: Logan Williams described the tower.
5: This is a 100-foot monopine or faux tree design adjacent to the existing Stone Ridge Golf Course maintenance facility. It's going to be the tree freestanding and then with the ground equipment enclosed in a wall.
3: The general plan amendment and zoning map change will be before the Prescott Valley Town Council during an upcoming meeting. I'm Bill Monroe reporting.
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2: In your cattle country weather forecast, Chino Valley, Prescott Valley, Dewey Humboldt, and the Prescott area calling for showers overnight tonight with a slight chance of showers in the forecast tomorrow, but clearing for the weekend. Expect an overnight low of 58 tonight with a high tomorrow of 78, 83 for the high on Friday. In the Verde Valley, 65 tonight with a high tomorrow of 85, 90 for the high on Friday. That's your forecast. 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

You talk about some classic honky-tonk. Boy, that's a good one we dug out of the archives. From 1975, Gary Stewart. She's acting single, drinking doubles. Gary was born in Letcher County, Kentucky. Grew up in Florida. And that was the only number one hit he had. But boy, he had a few other top tens that really sounded good, too. Glad we're playing it. Gary Stewart, acting single, drinking double. Here's Tanya. Little too late to do the right thing now.

0: Man, oh man, we're playing some great classic country music for you this afternoon. John Conley's Backside of 30. Mr. Strait coming up. George Strait, Love Without End, amen.
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Well, you just can't take Betty anywhere, can we? Yeah, there's Sawyer Brown. Betty's being bad again. Jim West, good afternoon. Well, I see where the estate of Dolly Parton and Integrity Toys have launched what they're calling a collectible line of Dolly's dolls. They're calling them Dolly's Dolls. Outfits are based on Dolly Parton's fashion archive and will be featured in her new Nashville Museum, Life of Many Colors. But be looking for Dolly Parton's Dolly's Dolls collectibles. I guess they launched the line starting yesterday.

0: over somebody in the picture. Guess what my mom thought that was? Your Lola came to the Christmas party. She came to the Christmas party. She spied the potato salad, Joseph.
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0: Nobody answers when I call your name, Mr. Gill. Boy, that haunting tenor voice of Vince, huh? Love that song. You know, Vince Gill continues to put out new material every month or so. I think he's calling it 50 Years from Home and his roots in Oklahoma, continuing to do music the way he wants to do it. And I guess his fans are loving it. That's great.
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